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1: 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Locomia, get your body groove, and abanicos will be grooving to the seat, you getting it? Locomia, get your body moving, ain't nothing to but let your body do it. Locomia, get your body groove.

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Loco mia, get your body groovin'. Ain't nothing to do but let your body do. Get it? Loco mia, get your body groovin'. Now my niggas will be groovin' till they see you.

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1: 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This is real gangsta love.